for your entertainment. Continuing the Boomer Adventure, the DJ coming through live. Make some noise for your DJ.

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We gotta shake the dust to get the whole crowd jumping. Sip some moves to get the knees to move. We gotta turn it up to get the party pumping. A couple puffs to get you high enough. We gotta fire it up to get the whole place pumping. Sip some moves to get the knees to move. We gotta turn it up to get the party pumping. Yo, how do we get this whole party pumping?

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That's all we've got time for this week on Rave the World Radio. A huge thank you to everyone listening around the world. Keep supporting great music, and I'll be back with another episode before you know it.